0: News.
1: From the Provincial News Desk, I'm Judy Peters. A Cavill man facing multiple firearms and explosives charges will return to court next month. We have more details from Moose Jaw's Sean Slatt.
2: Matthew Dorlin appeared in Moose Jaw Provincial Court through his lawyer, Nicholas Robinson, who joined by telephone. Robinson requested an adjournment to October 19th as the defense considers whether it will take a position on a special application before the court. Dorlin was arrested on August 19th after RCMP seized 43 firearms and 25 kilograms of explosive material from a home in Cavill. The charges include pointing a firearm, tampering with a firearm serial number, possession of a prohibited weapon, and unlawful possession of unsecured high-hazard explosives.
1: Thanks, Sean. The investigation continues following a fatal small aircraft crash near Kisby. Estevan's Lois Fever has the latest details.
3: The aircraft, a Cessna 172 registered to Harves Air, was reported overdue at about 10:30 Friday morning. A Hercules aircraft from 435 Squadron located the crash site at approximately 6 p.m. and search and rescue technicians parachuted into the area. Both people aboard the aircraft were found deceased, and the Transportation Safety Board is now investigating.
1: Thanks, Lois. Well, it's been a muddy September so far, with farmers seeing harvest operations heavily delayed. Agrologist Edgar Hammermeister says farmers are keeping an eye on how that's affecting crop quality.
4: To this point, grain grades have been, for the spring wheat, has been a 2, maybe a 3. But we don't know yet, just because we haven't taken off anymore to get things assessed.
1: Hammermeister says recent cold has at least slowed development so that harvest being delayed was not too big of an issue. A recent trip to Egypt left a Sask Polytech instructor impressed by how farmers are growing crops in what would be challenging conditions in Saskatchewan. Ryan Saar was in Egypt to help develop a new agriculture school near Cairo. He says producers are making the most out of sandy soil and limited water supplies.
5: You know, with water being, of course, such a limiting factor there, you know, seeing what they're doing for irrigation, how they're working with water as a limited resource and growing some pretty amazing crops on what would seem to us to be quite different soils.
1: Saar says grapes, mangoes, and potatoes are among the crops grown in the farm connected to the new school. And that's a look at your provincial news.
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1: Cloudy tonight with a low of 8. Tomorrow, mainly cloudy and 20. Looking ahead to Tuesday, sunshine, a high of 22. And sunny again for Wednesday, a high of 16. Current weather conditions can be found anytime on your Discover Weyburn app. I'm Judy Peters.
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4: Cloudy tonight with a low of 8. Tomorrow, mainly cloudy and 20. Looking ahead to Tuesday, sunshine, a high of 22. And sunny again for Wednesday, a high of 16. Current weather conditions can be found anytime on your Discover Wayburn app. I'm Judy Peters.
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5: Cloudy tonight with a low of 8. Tomorrow, mainly cloudy and 20. Looking ahead to Tuesday, sunshine, a high of 22, and sunny again for Wednesday, a high of 16. Current weather conditions can be found anytime on your Discover Weyburn app. I'm Judy Peters.
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1: Cloudy tonight with a low of 8. Tomorrow, mainly cloudy and 20. Looking ahead to Tuesday, sunshine, a high of 22, and sunny again for Wednesday, a high of 16. Current weather conditions can be found anytime on your Discover Wayburn app. I'm Judy Peters.
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5: Cloudy tonight with a low of 8. Tomorrow, mainly cloudy and 20. Looking ahead to Tuesday, sunshine, a high of 22. And sunny again for Wednesday, a high of 16. Current weather conditions can be found anytime on your Discover Weyburn app. I'm Judy Peters.
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7: Cloudy tonight with a low of 8. Tomorrow, mainly cloudy and 20. Looking ahead to Tuesday, sunshine, a high of 22.

0: 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Current weather conditions can be found anytime on your Discover Weyburn app. I'm Judy Peters.
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7: Cloudy tonight with a low of 8. Tomorrow, mainly cloudy and 20. Looking ahead to Tuesday, sunshine, a high of 22, and sunny again for Wednesday, a high of 16. Current weather conditions can be found anytime on your Discover Weyburn app. I'm Judy Peters.
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6: Cloudy tonight with a low of 8. Tomorrow, mainly cloudy and 20. Looking ahead to Tuesday, sunshine, a high of 22. And sunny again for Wednesday, a high of 16. Current weather conditions can be found anytime on your Discover Weyburn app. I'm Judy Peters.
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6: 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We'll be doing it up on the South End Confederation Drive. 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
11: Cloudy tonight with a low of 8. Tomorrow, mainly cloudy and 20. Looking ahead to Tuesday, sunshine, a high of 22. And sunny again for Wednesday, a high of 16. Current weather conditions can be found anytime on your Discover Wayburn app. I'm Judy Peters.
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0: Before there's a summary, there has to be a story. 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

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I just rolled my eyes and I said, Daddy, I'm

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0: 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Everybody's listening? 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
1: Cloudy tonight with a low of 8. Tomorrow, mainly cloudy and 20. Looking ahead to Tuesday, sunshine, a high of 22, and sunny again for Wednesday, a high of 16. Current weather conditions can be found anytime on your Discover Wayburn app. I'm Judy Peters.
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3: Cloudy tonight with a low of 8. Tomorrow, mainly cloudy and 20. Looking ahead to Tuesday, sunshine, a high of 22, and sunny again for Wednesday, a high of 16. Current weather conditions can be found anytime on your Discover Weyburn app. I'm Judy Peters.
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8: Cloudy tonight with a low of 8. Tomorrow, mainly cloudy and 20. Looking ahead to Tuesday, sunshine, a high of 22, and sunny again for Wednesday, a high of 16. Current weather conditions can be found anytime on your Discover Weyburn app. I'm Judy Peters.
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3: Cloudy tonight with a low of 8. Tomorrow, mainly cloudy and 20. Looking ahead to Tuesday, sunshine, a high of 22, and sunny again for Wednesday, a high of 16. Current weather conditions can be found anytime on your Discover Weyburn app. I'm Judy Peters.
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0: 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It's 5 o'clock somewhere.
1: It's always on 5 in Margaritaville, come to think of it.
0: Yeah, I heard that.
1: You've been there, haven't you?
0: Yes, sir.
1: I've seen your boat there.
0: I've been to Margaritaville a few times.
1: All right. Well, that's good.
0: Stumble my way back.
1: Okay. Well, we just want to make sure you can keep it between the navigational beacons.
0: Between the buoys. I got it.
1: All right. Well, it's 5 o'clock. Let's go somewhere.
0: I'm ready. Crank it up.
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She thinks she's grown. We're all first car, first date, WLD on a license plate. Now ain't life crazy? Yeah.

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1: Good morning. I'm Marna McManus. A regular meeting of Weyburn City Council is set for this evening. Discover Weyburn's Natasha Weeb has the details.
2: Among the items up for discussion are proposed rural

0: rescue service policy and changes to the city's refuse bylaw. Council will also discuss the possibility of moving city vehicle insurance to a single provider after previous resolutions on the matter expired. The meeting will begin with the proclamation of Communathon Month ahead of the 45th annual Communathon on October 23rd and 24th. Council meets at 7 p.m. We'll have full coverage of tonight's meeting on air and online beginning tomorrow morning.
1: The Southeast Cornerstone Public School Division is celebrating a 91% graduation rate from its recent monitoring report. Director of Education Keith Keating credits their success to ongoing efforts from staff and administration.
2: You know, I think it's a result of some sustained efforts across the division over many years. The schools are focusing on identifying student need early and responding quickly. And then we have great staff working collaboratively with students and family to provide the supports that are needed.
1: The report also looked at the provincial education plan's priorities, which includes student transitions, supporting student learning and assessment, mental health and well-being, and Indigenous education. Keating says continuing investments are being made to support these priorities. A GoFundMe has been created in support of 19-year-old Catlin Bryden of Weyburn with a goal of $20,000. This for dental implants, as her enamel has begun disintegrating over the past year, in spite of careful oral hygiene. We've got a link to the fundraiser on Discover Weyburn. The Weyburn Caravan Society is holding an Autumn Comfort Raffle fundraiser. Board member Margaret Cugnett.
3: We're actually fundraising for a new bus. We need to replace the bus in Weyburn here. Many people don't know that Weyburn Caravan actually started up in the early 80s to provide paratransit services to people within Weyburn. And so we provide services not only to adults, but also to kids that go to school.
1: She says tickets are just $5 each, available via their Facebook page or in person. The draw date is October 9th. The Weyburn Communathon Foundation needs 75 volunteers each year on the days of the 30-hour telethon. The 45th annual Weyburn Communathon is coming up October 23rd and 24th. Volunteer coordinator Laura Eddy says volunteers are made up of comp students to senior citizens and everyone in between.
4: My goal this year is to get more community members volunteering so that they can really see what Communathon does. And people think, oh, volunteering, it's work. But honestly, the day of Communathon is just full of lots of laughs. And there's lots of community-minded people there.
1: The roles are listed in detail on the Communathon website. 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
1: The Richardson Pioneer Weyburn Red Wings swept the Estevan Bruins in the first home-and-home series of the Highway 39 Cup. After taking an 8-5 win on home ice Friday night, the Wings defeated the Bruins 5-3 in Estevan on Saturday. Head coach Cody Mapes said the team is settling in, allowing for strong performances as the Red Wings sit at 3 wins and only 1 loss on the regular season so far. The next action for the Wings is this Wednesday when they host the Flin Flon Bombers at Whitecap Resources Center at 7. Elsewhere in the SJHL over the weekend, a home-and-home for the Melville Millionaires and Melfort Mustangs saw the Millionaires take Friday night's game 2-1 and a 1-0 win on Saturday for the Mustangs. Another home-and-home for the Battleford North Stars and the Humboldt Broncos saw the Broncos take a 4-5 win at home on Friday, falling to the North Stars 5-4 on Saturday. The Yorkton Terriers on Friday with a 4-1 win over the Clippers in Kindersley. And staying on home ice on Saturday, the Clippers took the Yorkton Terriers 7-3. The Nipawin Hawks fell 5-4 to the Warman Wolverines on Friday with a 4-0 win.

0: 17, partly cloudy with a low of 8 tonight. Mainly sunny tomorrow, wind from the southwest gusting to 60 near noon and a high of 22. A mix of sun and cloud with a high of 17 on Wednesday, then sunshine for Thursday and Friday with a high of 16 on Thursday and a high of 20 on Friday. 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

Jelly Roll on Country 106.7. Good morning. Happy Monday. I'm Dylan Fiesel. Glad to be kickstarting another work week alongside you and the final week of September. Yeah, it's hard to believe we're already at the end of the month. Pretty nice morning outside, though. 9 degrees right now, 17 for the high. Looks like we got some pretty sweet weather going on for the rest of this week, although does feel more like fall. We're going to get close to freezing overnight. Lots to chat about. The Weyburn Agricultural Society have been busy as of late. Last week, they held their craft sale, the trade sale on Saturday, and they're getting ready for an interesting event tomorrow. You Make the Difference, helping spark some volunteerism within their community, giving tools to local organizations. How do we get more volunteers to help out? That way we can keep having events going on in town. Over the weekend, it was the Highway 39 series, the kickoff between the Weyburn Red Wings and the Estevan Bruins. And, well, it was a good series for the good guys, that's for sure. We'll chat more on that. Take a look at your four.

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5: Cloudy skies today with a slight chance of showers early this morning. High 7.

0: 17, partly cloudy with a low of 8 tonight. Mainly sunny tomorrow. Wind from the southwest gusting to 60 near noon and a high of 22. And sunshining through the clouds on Wednesday with a high of 17 degrees. 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

0: 6:18 this Monday morning. I'm Dylan Fiesel. 9 degrees right now, 17 for the high. And over the weekend, the Richardson Pioneer Weyburn Red Wings in action. The first Highway 39 home-and-home against the rival Estevan Bruins. And if you like offense, it was a great weekend for you. The Red Wings won Game 1 here in Weyburn, 8-5 on Friday night. And then a big 5-3 win on the road Saturday, sweeping the Highway 39 opening weekend. I had the chance to chat with head coach general manager Cody Mapes after the 5-3 win on Saturday.
1: Cody, a 5-3 win on the road tonight here in Estevan. You sweep the first Highway 39 series against the Bruins. What went well for you guys tonight?
2: Well, you know, I think coming into tonight, knowing we only had 5 defensemen last night and tonight, I thought we did a pretty good job early on to, you know, minimize D-zone time, and then I thought we were real good in the last 15 minutes of that third period to jam up the neutral zone and make sure they had to go 200 feet if they were going to get anything. And I thought obviously the power play got going tonight. I thought Stevie had a huge bounce back game. And I think when you get 4 power play goals, it's going to be pretty tough to beat that most nights.
0: Yeah, that's pretty much true. Red Wings back in action on Wednesday night as they'll welcome in the Flin Flon Bombers. Of course, for everything Red Wings, visit discoverweyburn.com or the free Discover Weyburn app.
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4: Hearing from Marga Cugnett with the Weyburn Caravan Society on their Autumn Comforts raffle in an effort to raise funds for a new bus. And Weyburn City Council meets tonight. Our own Natasha Weeb will have a look at the agenda coming up in just a few. Stay tuned.
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1: Good morning. I'm Marna McManus. Another regular meeting of Weyburn City Council tonight. Discover Weyburn's Natasha Weeb has a look at the agenda.
2: Weyburn City Council will discuss several items at its regular meeting tonight. City administration is proposing a change to how city vehicles are insured. The vehicles are currently covered through three separate agencies, and council will consider the possibility of using a single provider. The meeting will also include a proclamation of Communathon Month, recognizing the 45th annual event coming up October 23rd and 24th. Council meets at 7 p.m. in council chambers. We'll have full coverage of tonight's meeting on air and online beginning tomorrow morning.
1: The most recent monitoring report for the Southeast Cornerstone Public School Division records strong numbers regarding graduation rates. Director of Education, Keith Keating.
3: We've had a very strong year for our three-year graduation rates. We continue to achieve strong outcomes in that area. Our three-year graduation rate this last year was the highest it's ever been, with the exception of the COVID year where government granted credits to students when all schools closed. So our division overall three-year graduation rate is 91%.
1: Keating attributes the bump to identifying student needs and responding quickly. He says continuing investments are being made to support priorities, including student transitions, student learning and assessment, mental health and well-being, and Indigenous education. 19-year-old Catlin Bryden of Weyburn has been in severe pain and unable to eat properly since her teeth began to chip and break due to sudden enamel loss. As she's in need of dental implants, a Weyburn friend has started a GoFundMe to support her. Find the link on Discover Weyburn. In an effort to fundraise for a new bus.

0: Plus, the Weyburn Caravan Society has a raffle going now featuring prizes providing autumn comforts. Board member Marga Cugnett.
1: We're happy that we've got a raffle going and we're very excited about it. We have a homemade quilt that's beautiful, a king-size quilt, and a $100 gift certificate is the second prize to the Weyburn Co-op. And then we have some gift baskets for third and fourth prize.
0: Tickets are $5 each, available via the Weyburn Caravan Society's Facebook page or in person at a pop-up event with a draw date of October 9th. 75 volunteers are needed at each year's Weyburn Communathon, with a variety of roles listed on the Communathon website. Volunteer coordinator Laura Eddy says it's a true community event.
2: 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So it's just another way that, you know, you can give back to the community and also help those member agencies.
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0: The Richardson Pioneer Weyburn Red Wings completed a weekend sweep of the Estevan Bruins to kick off the Highway 39 rivalry. Following Friday's 8-5 victory on home ice, Weyburn topped the Bruins 5-3 on the road Saturday. Head coach Cody Mapes noted the group is finding its groove, with the Red Wings now holding a 3-1 record to start the regular season. The Wings return to the ice this Wednesday when they host the Flin Flon Bombers at Whitecap Resources Center. The puck drops at 7. Elsewhere in the SJHL over the weekend, the Melville Millionaires and Melfort Mustangs split their home-and-home series, with Melville claiming Friday's game 2-1 before Melfort responded with a 1-0 shutout victory on Saturday. The Battlefords and Humboldt also split their home-and-home set, with the Broncos taking Friday's matchup 5-4, while the North Stars answered back with a 5-4 win of their own on Saturday. The Kindersley Clippers dropped Friday's contest 5-1 to the Yorkton Terriers, but bounced back on home ice Saturday with a 7-3 victory. And the Nipawin Hawks suffered a 5-4 loss to the Warman Wolverines on Friday, rebounding Sunday with a dominant 4-0 shutout against the Battleford's North Stars. The Blue Jays gave Toronto plenty to smile about in yesterday's season finale, capping off 2026 with a convincing 5-1 win over the Cincinnati Reds. Toronto's bats got going early, plating a pair in the second frame and adding another two on the third. Max Scherzer delivered a gem on the bump, racking up 7 strikeouts in a dominant outing to seal the series victory and bring the home crowd to its feet. That officially wraps up the 2026 Major League Baseball regular season. While the final pitch has been thrown for the year, the focus immediately shifts to the front office strategy, contract decisions, and the road to spring training in Dunedin.
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0: Mainly cloudy today with a slight chance of showers early this morning. High 17. Partly cloudy with a low of 8 tonight. Mainly sunny tomorrow. Wind from the southwest gusting to 60 near noon and a high of 22. A mix of sun and cloud with a high of 17 on Wednesday, then sunshine for Thursday and Friday with a high of 16 on Thursday and a high of 20 on Friday. 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

Zach Top. I never lie. It's on Country 106.7. I'm Dylan Fiesel, and we'll be taking a look at what's up in Weyburn in just a moment. First, it's Stella Lefty and Boston. 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On a train.

0: Stella Lefty and Boston. It's on Country 106.7. I'm Dylan Fiesel. As you're starting your Monday morning, let's find out.
1: What's up, Wade Barn? 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
9: Cloudy skies today with a slight chance of showers early this morning. High 17. Partly cloudy with a low of 8 tonight. Mainly sunny tomorrow. Wind from the southwest gusting to 60 near noon and a high of 22. And sunshining through the clouds on Wednesday with a high of 17 degrees. 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

0: Valley and Fools on Country 106.7. Dylan Fiesel, just about 7 o'clock this Monday morning. We'll have your full news, sports, and weather then. 9 degrees right now, 17 is the high. We're chatting with Lisa Vick, office manager of the Weyburn Anchor Cultural Society. As Lisa, you've had a busy last week, obviously, with the craft and trade shows. And this week, you're setting up You Make the Difference. Now, how did this come about?
1: So back in March, I attended a Agricultural Society of Saskatchewan conference, and this presentation came up, and we were all the ag societies across Saskatchewan were offered the opportunity to host, and I put our name forward, and we were awarded a national grant to host You Make the Difference workshop here in Weyburn. So Ian Hill with You Make the Difference is a humanitarian philanthropist, and he is well known across North America. So he's done some amazing things. And it was originally geared towards fairs, exhibitions throughout Saskatchewan. And hopefully this will be something that will spark some new things.
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3: Director of Education with the Southeast Cornerstone Public School Division, Keith Keating, shares on the results of a recent monitoring report. Hearing from Laura Eddy, volunteer coordinator with the Weyburn Communathon Foundation, on the many ways numerous volunteers can help out at the 30-hour telethon coming up in October. These stories and more in just a few short moments. You can also get the latest on discoverweyburn.com.
4: Rising diesel prices are adding significant pressure to farm operations. Jeremy Welter, vice president of APAS, says diesel is an eligible expense under agri-stability.
5: Fuel costs are a fully allowable expense. You know, so what this is going to do, obviously, it's going to increase the expense side of your calculation. With regards to agri-stability, if your expenses go up, it eats into your net income, your profit margins. Under the Ag Stability Program, that expense is an allowable expense. And so what it does is it changes what the calculation looks like.
4: The timeline is tightening. Farmers have until Thursday to apply for agri-stability under the extended enrollment deadline.
5: You basically phone in, get your name put on the list, and everything else can be dealt with after harvest.
4: Rising fuel costs are adding another layer of financial stress. In many cases, the cost of farm diesel has doubled the cost of harvest this year. For Golden West, I'm Glendalee Allen Vossler.
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1: Good morning. I'm Marna McManus. A regular meeting of Weyburn City Council goes in council chambers this evening at 6. Discover Weyburn's Natasha Weeb has the details on tonight's agenda.
2: Weyburn City Council will consider two proposed bylaws at its regular meeting tonight. Council will give first reading to a proposed rural fire and rescue

0: service policy, which would establish guidelines for providing fire and rescue services outside city limits. Council will also consider changes to the refuse bylaw, including updated definitions, fees, and hours of operation. The changes are part of the city's annual rate review, which includes rate increases scheduled through 2029. The meeting gets underway at 7 p.m. in council chambers.
1: The Southeast Cornerstone Public School Division has been monitoring the impacts of the provincial education plan, which focuses on four key areas, according to Director of Education Keith Keating.
2: So our work continues to be guided by the four provincial priorities in the provincial education plan, which are student transitions, supporting student learning and assessment, mental health and well-being, and Indigenous education. We're looking at making sure we strengthen collaborative response practices among teachers to better support students in schools. And we're continuing to invest in professional learning for staff.
1: The division has also seen a jump in graduation rates, with a monitoring report stating a rate of 91% for the division. A goal of $20,000 has been set for a GoFundMe created in support of 19-year-old Catelyn Bryden of Weyburn. In spite of careful oral hygiene, she's in need of dental implants as her enamel has begun disintegrating over the past year. We've got a link to the GoFundMe on Discover Weyburn. The Weyburn Caravan Society is holding an autumn comfort raffle with prizes including a handmade quilt, cash, and gift baskets. Board member Marga Cugnett.
3: The draw date will be October 9th. We're hoping that it'll be at the Welsh's Kitchen. So the tickets are $5 each. So come on down, and we're trying to sell at the Canadian Wholesale Club, and we'll be looking to sell tickets at other locations as well.
1: The raffle is part of the Weyburn Caravan Society's ongoing fundraiser for a new wheelchair accessible bus to transport adults and children. The Weyburn Communathon Foundation is recruiting 75 volunteers for the 45th annual Weyburn Communathon, which goes live at 8 a.m. on October 23rd until 2 p.m. on October 24th. Volunteer coordinator Laura Eddy.
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1: She says the roles are listed in detail on the Communathon website. 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
1: The Richardson Pioneer Weyburn Red Wings swept the Estevan Bruins in the first home-and-home series of the Highway 39 Cup. After taking an 8-5 win on home ice Friday night, the Wings defeated the Bruins 5-3 in Estevan on Saturday. Head coach Cody Mapes said the team is settling in, allowing for strong performances as the Red Wings sit at 3 wins and only 1 loss on the regular season so far. The next action for the Wings is this Wednesday when they host the Flin Flon Bombers at Whitecap Resources Center at 7. Elsewhere in the SJHL over the weekend, a home and home for the Melville Millionaires and Melfort Mustangs saw the Millionaires take Friday night's game 2-1 and a 1-0 win on Saturday for the Mustangs. Another home and home for the Battleford's North Stars and the Humboldt Broncos saw the Broncos take a 4-5 win at home on Friday, falling to the North Stars 5-4 on Saturday. The Yorkton Terriers on Friday with a 4-1 win over the Clippers in Kindersley. And staying on home ice on Saturday, the Clippers took the Yorkton Terriers 7-3. The Nipawin Hawks fell 5-4 to the Warman Wolverines on Friday with a 4-0 win over the Battleford North Stars on Sunday. Quite the way to put a bow on the 2026 campaign, the Toronto Blue Jays closed out their regular season on a high note yesterday at Rogers Centre, cruising to a solid 5-1 victory over the Cincinnati Reds. Max Scherzer was absolute vintage on the mound, turning back the clock with 7 strikeouts while allowing just 1 single run in what was an emotional send-off in front of the home crowd. The offense jumped out early, striking for 2 runs in the second and 2 more in the third to give Toronto plenty of breathing room. The win put the Jays at a final mark of 79 and 83.
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1: Mainly cloudy today with a slight chance of showers early this morning, high 17. Partly cloudy with a low of 8 tonight. Mainly sunny tomorrow, wind from the southwest gusting to 60 near noon and a high of 22. A mix of sun and cloud with a high of 17 on Wednesday, then sunshine for Thursday and Friday with a high of 16 on Thursday and a high of 20 on Friday. 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

0: Old Dominion making good time. It's on Country 106.7. I'm Dylan Fiesel, and it's time for your impossible question of the day. 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You could win some delicious KFC on us if you can answer this question. 25% of people say this is the number one reason they're not productive at work. 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Call or text the Country Line 306-848-1067. Could win some KFC on us if you haven't won in the last 2 weeks. 25% of people say this is the number one reason they're not productive at work. We'll get to some of your guesses in just a moment. A look at your forecast and music from Taylor Swift next.
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3: 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The City of Weyburn is asking all residents and businesses to complete the Community Flood Impact Survey. The survey is helping us collect information about how properties across the city were impacted, including whether they experienced overland flooding, sewer backup, or no flooding at all. That information will help identify patterns, support the city's review of how stormwater and sanitary systems performed, and inform future infrastructure planning and priorities. 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The more information we receive, the stronger the data we have to support our ongoing review and future infrastructure planning. From the City of Weyburn to our community, this is your City Minute.
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8: Cloudy skies today with a slight chance of showers early this morning. High 17. Partly cloudy with a low of 8 tonight. Mainly sunny tomorrow. Wind from the southwest gusting to 60 near noon and a high of 22. And sunshine through the clouds on Wednesday with a high of 17 degrees. 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

Taylor Swift on Country 106.7. I'm Dylan Fiesel, and we're asking today's impossible question. 25% of people say this is the number one reason they're not productive at work. Lots of great guesses in on our country line. Lynn with a great guess of coworkers, right? Sometimes coworkers make your job tougher. I'm bad because I chat too much. I know I got a job in radio, but I swear I got to put a poster on my door that says, don't interrupt me. I'll spend 3 hours blabbering and never get any work done. Murray with a great guess of too many interruptions, or they're tired, and had a lot of people got the answer for that one though. Coffee. Yeah, haven't had the cup of coffee in the morning, but what do you think the answer is? Call or text to Country Line 306-848-1067. You could win some KFC on us. 25% of people say this is the number one reason they're not productive at work. We'll find out what the answer is after Gord Bamford, a drink-along song. It's on Country 106.7.

0: Gord Bamford and a drink along song on Country 106.7. I'm Dylan Fiesel, and let's find out the answer to today's impossible question. 25% of people say this is the number one reason they're not productive at work. Tons of great guesses in on our country line. A lot of people saying the coworkers, right? Sometimes they can make the job, they can break the job. Justin and Murray with a great guess. Too many interruptions, right? That's my problem. I'll just ramble all day long if you give me the time. Had a few people saying, don't have the morning coffee, tired. I'll feel that on a Monday morning. But congratulations to a listener who got the correct answer. 25% of people say the number one reason they're not productive at work is because they're hungry. Yeah, hungry at work. It's like the Snickers commercials, right? You're not you when you're hungry. Congratulations. They've won some KFC on us. Thank you to everyone who had called or texted on our country line. And make sure to tune in tomorrow morning for the next edition, The Impossible Question of the Day.
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2: Weyburn City Council meets tonight. We'll have a look at the agenda. A GoFundMe has been started for a local team, and it's calling all volunteers for the 45th annual Weyburn Communathon. We'll be hearing from Laura Eddy in just a few. Stay tuned.
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1: Good morning. I'm Marna McManus. A regular meeting of Weyburn City Council is set for this evening. Discover Weyburn's Natasha Weeb has the details.
2: Among the items up for discussion are a proposed rural fire and rescue service policy and changes to the city's refuse bylaw. Council will also discuss the possibility of moving city vehicle insurance to a single provider after previous resolutions on the matter expired. The meeting will begin with the proclamation of Communathon Month ahead of the 45th annual Communathon on October 23rd and 24th. Council meets at 7 p.m. We'll have full coverage of tonight's meeting on air and online beginning tomorrow morning.
1: The Southeast Cornerstone Public School Division is celebrating a 91% graduation rate from its recent monitoring report. Director of Education Keith Keating credits their success to ongoing efforts from staff and administration.
3: You know, I think it's a result of some sustained efforts across the division over many years. The schools are focusing on identifying student need early and responding quickly. And then we have great staff working collaboratively with students and family to provide the supports that are needed.
1: The report also looked at the provincial education plan's priorities, which includes student transitions, supporting student learning and assessment, mental health and well-being, and Indigenous education. Keating says continuing investments are being made to support these priorities. A GoFundMe has been created in support of 19-year-old Catlin Bryden of Weyburn with a goal of $20,000. This for dental implants, as her enamel has begun disintegrating over the past year, in spite of careful oral hygiene. We've got a link to the fundraiser on Discover Weyburn. The Weyburn Caravan Society is holding an Autumn Comfort Raffle fundraiser.

0: Sabre and Caravan actually started up in the early 80s to provide paratransit services to people within Weyburn. And so we provide services not only to adults, but also to kids that go to school.
1: She says tickets are just $5 each, available via their Facebook page or in person. The draw date is October 9th. The Weyburn Communathon Foundation needs 75 volunteers each year on the days of the 30-hour telethon. The 45th annual Weyburn Communathon is coming up October 23rd and 24th. Volunteer coordinator Laura Eddy says volunteers are made up of comp students to senior citizens and everyone in between.
2: My goal this year is to get more community members volunteering so that they can really see what Communathon does. And people think, oh, volunteering, it's work. But honestly, the day of Communathon is just full of lots of laughs. And there's lots of community-minded people there.
1: The roles are listed in detail on the Communathon website. 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
1: The Richardson Pioneer Weyburn Red Wings completed a weekend sweep of the Estevan Bruins to kick off the Highway 39 rivalry. Following Friday's 8-5 victory on home ice, Weyburn topped the Bruins 5-3 on the road Saturday. Head coach Cody Mapes noted the group is finding its groove, with the Red Wings now holding a 3-1 record to start the regular season. The Wings return to the ice this Wednesday when they host the Flin Flon Bombers at Whitecap Resources Center. The puck drops at 7. Elsewhere in the SJHL over the weekend, the Melville Millionaires and Melfort Mustangs split their home-and-home series, with Melville claiming Friday's game 2-1 before Melfort responded with a 1-0 shutout victory on Saturday. The Battlefords and Humboldt also split their home-and-home set, with the Broncos taking Friday's matchup 5-4, while the North Stars answered back with a 5-4 win of their own on Saturday. The Kindersley Clippers dropped Friday's contest 5-1 to the Yorkton Terriers, but bounced back on home ice Saturday with a 7-3 victory. And the Nipawin Hawks suffered a 5-4 loss to the Warman Wolverines on Friday, rebounding Sunday with a dominant 4-0 shutout against the Battleford's North Stars. The Blue Jays gave Toronto plenty to smile about in yesterday's season finale, capping off 2026 with a convincing 5-1 win over the Cincinnati Reds. Toronto's bats got going early, plating a pair in the second frame and adding another two on the third. Max Scherzer delivered a gem on the bump, racking up 7 strikeouts in a dominant outing to seal the series victory and bring the home crowd to its feet. That officially wraps up the 2026 Major League Baseball regular season. While the final pitch has been thrown for the year, the focus immediately shifts to the front office strategy, contract decisions, and the road to spring training in Dunedin.
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1: Mainly cloudy today with a slight chance of showers early this morning, high 17. Partly cloudy with a low of 8 tonight. Mainly sunny tomorrow, wind from the southwest gusting to 60 near noon and a high of 22. A mix of sun and cloud with a high of 17 on Wednesday, then sunshine for Thursday and Friday with a high of 16 on Thursday and a high of 20 on Friday. 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

Kyle Langley and Riley Green on Country 106.7. I'm Dylan Fiesel, and we'll be taking a look at who's turning a year older with today's birthday club. It's just after Luke Combs, Be By You. It's on Country 106.7.

0: Luke Combs, Be By You. It's on Country 106.7. I'm Dylan Fiesel, and let's find out who's blowing out candles with today's birthday club. Lots of people celebrating over the weekend, so let's just hop into it. On Saturday, Melissa Kerwatsky celebrated a birthday from your family and friends. It was the 17th birthday for Lexi Miller from great-grandpa and great-grandma McGowan. It was the second birthday for Maeve Gabb from grandpa, grandma, great-grandpa, auntie Carr, Uncle Robert, and Lila. Bill Hoff celebrated a birthday from Gail Kids and the Grandkids. And it was the 12th birthday for Sawyer Johnston from your grandma. On Sunday, Terry and Marsha Mole celebrated an anniversary for Mom and Dad Mole. It was a happy birthday for Victoria Fink from Brian, Karen, and the family. And Stephen Hoff blew out candles on behalf of Mom and Dad. In today's birthdays, happy birthday to Tyson Becker from Mom and the family. Happy 23rd birthday to Cheyenne Tessier from Grandpa and Grandma McGowan. And congratulations, the winner of a Dairy Queen birthday cake today. Happy birthday to Nyla Kivitz from Mum, Mikey, Brendan, Nana, and Papa. If you know of someone celebrating a birthday or anniversary, hey, let us know by putting it in the birthday book over on discoverwayburn.com.
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9: Cloudy skies today with a slight chance of showers early this morning. High 17. Partly cloudy with a low of 8 tonight. Mainly sunny tomorrow. Wind from the southwest gusting to 60 near noon and a high of 22. And sunshine through the clouds on Wednesday with a high of 17 degrees. 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

Jim and the Glory Boys on Country 106.7. Dylan Feasel, just about 8 o'clock this Monday morning. We'll have your full news, sports, and weather. Then, kind of a cool and cloudy start to the work week. 9 degrees right now, 17 is the high. Kids have been in the classroom for about a month now, and we're going to join them very soon with our Classroom of the Month. Yes, one of my favorite events we run every year. We pick one winning classroom and deliver a Boston Pizza Party, plus a ton of other goodies from our friends. And every student in every winning classroom is entered to win a brand new laptop courtesy of Absolute Computer Services. So, not

0: 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Hey, speaking of winning, keep it tuned to Country 106.7. Is after the 8 o'clock news, I got a ton of tickets to give away. You'll just have to find out to who in just a moment.
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2: Hearing from Marga Cugnett with the Weyburn Caravan Society on their Autumn Comforts raffle in an effort to raise funds for a new bus. And Weyburn City Council meets tonight. Our own Natasha Weeb will have a look at the agenda coming up in just a few. 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
1: Good morning. I'm Marna McManus. Another regular meeting of Weyburn City Council tonight. Discover Weyburn's Natasha Weeb has a look at the agenda.
2: Weyburn City Council will discuss several items at its regular meeting tonight. City administration is proposing a change to how city vehicles are insured. The vehicles are currently covered through three separate agencies, and council will consider the possibility of using a single provider. The meeting will also include a proclamation of Communathon Month, recognizing the 45th annual event coming up October 23rd and 24th. Council meets at 7 p.m. in council chambers. We'll have full coverage of tonight's meeting on air and online beginning tomorrow morning.
1: The most recent monitoring report for the Southeast Cornerstone Public School Division records strong numbers regarding graduation rates. Director of Education Keith Keating.
3: We've had a very strong year for our three-year graduation rates. We continue to achieve strong outcomes in that area. Our three-year graduation rate this last year was the highest it's ever been, with the exception of the COVID year where government granted credits to students when all schools closed. So our division overall three-year graduation rate is 91%.
1: Keating attributes the bump to identifying student needs and responding quickly. He says continuing investments are being made to support priorities, including student transitions, student learning and assessment, mental health and well-being, and Indigenous education. 19-year-old Catlin Bryden of Weyburn has been in severe pain and unable to eat properly since her teeth began to chip and break due to sudden enamel loss. As she's in need of dental implants, a Weyburn friend has started a GoFundMe to support her. 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Board member Marga Cugnett.
4: We're happy that we've got a raffle going. And we're very excited about it. We have a homemade quilt that's beautiful, a king-size quilt, and a $100 gift certificate is the second prize to the Weyburn Co-op. And then we have some gift baskets for third and fourth prize.
1: Tickets are $5 each, available via the Weyburn Caravan Society's Facebook page or in person at a pop-up event with a draw date of October 9th. 75 volunteers are needed at each year's Weyburn Communathon with a variety of roles listed on the Communathon website. Volunteer coordinator Laura Eddy says it's a true community event.
5: As a community member, you can do some networking there. 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And it's just really, as you know, I love Weyburn. So it's just another way that, you know, you can give back to the community and also help those member agencies.
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1: The Richardson Pioneer Weyburn Red Wings swept the Estevan Bruins in the first home-and-home series of the Highway 39 Cup. After taking an 8-5 win on home ice Friday night, the Wings defeated the Bruins 5-3 in Estevan on Saturday. Head coach Cody Mapes said the team is settling in, allowing for strong performances as the Red Wings sit at 3 wins and only 1 loss on the regular season so far.
6: Coming into tonight, knowing we only had 5 defensemen last night and tonight, I thought we did a pretty good job early on to minimize D-zone time, and then I thought we were real good in the last 15 minutes of that third period to jam up the neutral zone and

0: make sure they had to go 200 feet if they were going to get anything. And obviously the power play got going tonight. I thought Stevie had a huge bounce back game. And when you get four power play goals, it's going to be pretty tough to beat that most nights.
1: The next action for the Wings is this Wednesday when they host the Flin Flon Bombers at Whitecap Resources Center at 7. Quite the way to put a bow on the 2026 campaign. The Toronto Blue Jays closed out their regular season on a high note yesterday at Rogers Center, cruising to a solid 5-1 victory over the Cincinnati Reds. Max Scherzer was absolute vintage on the mound, turning back the clock with 7 strikeouts while allowing just one single run in what was an emotional send-off in front of the home crowd. The offense jumped out early, striking for 2 runs in the second and 2 more in the third to give Toronto plenty of breathing room. The win put the Jays at a final mark of 79 and 83.
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1: Mainly cloudy today with a slight chance of showers early this morning, high 17. Partly cloudy with a low of 8 tonight. Mainly sunny tomorrow, wind from the southwest gusting to 60 near noon and a high of 22. A mix of sun and cloud with a high of 17 on Wednesday, then sunshine for Thursday and Friday with a high of 16 on Thursday and a high of 20 on Friday. 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

0: Hubbard Park. It's on Kenchu 106.7. Dylan Feasel, just after 8 o'clock this Monday morning. Kind of cool and cloudy outside. 8 degrees right now. 17 is the high. Who doesn't love winning, right? I love winning. And nothing better than winning tickets to see some amazing artists. And you could win as well. Yeah, I have a few pairs of tickets to give away to Simply Queen, taking place at the Cugnan Center on Wednesday. Now, this is the kickoff for the Weyburn Concert Series, and they're fantastic, playing all the classics from Queen. You know them, right? We Will Rock You, Bohemian Rhapsody, so many more. You could win. All you got to do, text the word Queen into our country line, 306-848-1067, and you could be winning a pair of tickets to see Simply Queen this Wednesday at the Cugnan Center for the Weyburn Concert Series. Text Queen into our country line, 306-848-1067, for your chance to win. And keep it tuned to Country 106.7. You might have a chance to win some more tickets later on. In the meantime, we'll take a look at your forecast and music from Lainey Wilson and John Mayer next.
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8: Cloudy skies today with a slight chance of showers early this morning. High 17, partly cloudy with a low of 8 tonight. Mainly sunny tomorrow, wind from the southwest gusting to 60 near noon and a high of 22. And sunshining through the clouds on Wednesday with a high of 17 degrees. 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
1: Jade Eagleson on Country 106.7, 8:18 this Monday morning. I'm Dylan Fiesel. And earlier, told you how you could win a pair of tickets to see Simply Queen at the Cugnan Center this Wednesday to kick off the Weyburn Concert Series, right? All you got to do, text Queen into our country line, 306-848-1067 for your chance to win. Well, I got some more tickets, and this one's a doozy. Last week, it was announced Megan Maroney will be the headliner on Sunday at Country Thunder next year in Craven, and you could be going to see her. Yeah, I have a pair of single-day tickets to give away just for the Sunday to see Megan Maroney headliner live at Country Thunder in Craven in July 2027. How do you win, you're saying? Well, text the word Sunday into our country line, 306-848-1067. You could win a pair of single-day tickets to see Megan Maroney live at Country Thunder Saskatchewan. Text Sunday into our country line, 306-848-1067 for your chance to win.
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1: Good morning. I'm Marna McManus. A regular meeting of Weyburn City Council goes in council chambers this evening at 6. Discover Weyburn's Natasha Weeb has the details on tonight's agenda.
2: Weyburn City Council will consider two proposed bylaws at its regular meeting tonight. Council will give first reading to a proposed rural fire and rescue service policy, which would establish guidelines for providing fire and rescue services outside city limits. Council will also consider changes to the refuse bylaw, including updated definitions, fees, and hours of operation. The changes are part of the city's annual rate review, which includes rate increases scheduled through 2029. The meeting gets underway at 7 p.m. in council chambers.
1: The Southeast Cornerstone Public School Division has been monitoring the impacts of the provincial education plan, which focuses on four key areas, according to Director of Education Keith Keating.
3: So our work continues to be guided by the four provincial priorities in the provincial education plan, which are student transitions, supporting student learning and assessment, mental health and well-being, and Indigenous education. We're looking at making sure we strengthen collaborative response practices among teachers to better support students in schools, and we're continuing to invest in professional learning for staff.
1: The division has also seen a jump in graduation rates, with a monitoring report stating a rate of 91% for the division. A goal of $20,000 has been set for a GoFundMe created in support of 19-year-old Catlin Bryden of Weyburn. In spite of careful oral hygiene, she's in need of dental implants as her enamel has begun disintegrating over the past year. We've got a link to the GoFundMe on Discover Weyburn. The Weyburn Caravan Society is holding an autumn comfort raffle with prizes including a handmade quilt, cash, and gift baskets. Board member Marga Cugnett.
4: The draw date will be October 9th. We're hoping that it'll be at the Welsh's Kitchen. So the tickets are $5 each. So come on down, and we're trying to sell at the Canadian Wholesale Club, and we'll be looking to sell tickets at other locations as well.
1: The raffle is part of the Weyburn Caravan Society's ongoing fundraiser for a new wheelchair accessible bus to transport adults and children. The Weyburn Communathon Foundation is recruiting 75 volunteers for the 45th annual Weyburn Communathon, which goes live at 8 a.m. on October 23rd until 2 p.m. on October 24th. Volunteer coordinator Laura Eddy.
5: 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This is a great way to do that. We have seniors that are still

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1: She says the roles are listed in detail on the Communathon website. 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
1: The Richardson Pioneer Weyburn Red Wings completed a weekend sweep of the Estevan Bruins to kick off the Highway 39 rivalry. Following Friday's 8-5 victory on home ice, Weyburn topped the Bruins 5-3 on the road Saturday. Head coach Cody Maves noted the group is finding its groove, with the Red Wings now holding a 3-1 record to start the regular season. The Wings return to the ice this Wednesday when they host the Flin Flon Bombers at Whitecap Resources Center. The puck drops at 7. Elsewhere in the SJHL over the weekend, the Melville Millionaires and Melfort Mustangs split their home-and-home series, with Melville claiming Friday's game 2-1 before Melfort responded with a 1-0 shutout victory on Saturday. The Battlefords and Humboldt also split their home-and-home set, with the Broncos taking Friday's matchup 5-4, while the North Stars answered back with a 5-4 win of their own on Saturday. The Kindersley Clippers dropped Friday's contest 5-1 to the Yorkton Terriers, but bounced back on home ice Saturday with a 7-3 victory. And the Nipawin Hawks suffered a 5-4 loss to the Warman Wolverines on Friday, rebounding Sunday with a dominant 4-0 shutout against the Battleford's North Stars. The Blue Jays gave Toronto plenty to smile about in yesterday's season finale, capping off 2026 with a convincing 5-1 win over the Cincinnati Reds. Toronto's bats got going early, plating a pair in the second frame and adding another two on the third. Max Scherzer delivered a gem on the bump, racking up 7 strikeouts in a dominant outing to seal the series victory and bring the home crowd to its feet. That officially wraps up the 2026 Major League Baseball regular season. While the final pitch has been thrown for the year, the focus immediately shifts to the front office strategy, contract decisions, and the road to spring training in Dunedin.
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1: Mainly cloudy today with a slight chance of showers early this morning, high 17. Partly cloudy with a low of 8 tonight. Mainly sunny tomorrow, wind from the southwest gusting to 60 near noon and a high of 22. A mix of sun and cloud with a high of 17 on Wednesday, then sunshine for Thursday and Friday with a high of 16 on Thursday and a high of 20 on Friday. 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

Morgan Wallen on Country 106.7. I'm Dylan Fiesel, and we'll be taking a look at what's up in Weyburn in just a moment. First, it's Jelly Roll and his latest, Hands Up. It's on Country 106.7.

0: Jelly Roll, hands up. It's on Country 106.7. I'm Dylan Fiesel as you're getting your Monday morning underway. Let's find out.
1: What's up, paper? What's up?
0: Area 3 garbage pickup. 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Bidding closes on Wednesday.

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10: Cloudy skies today with a slight chance of showers early this morning. High 17. Partly cloudy with a low of 8 tonight. Mainly sunny tomorrow. Wind from the southwest gusting to 60 near noon and a high of 22. And sunshining through the clouds on Wednesday with a high of 17 degrees. 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

0: 7, Dylan Feasel, just about 9 o'clock this Monday morning. We'll have your full news, sports, and weather. Then, cool, cloudy, and breezy. 8 degrees right now, 17 is the high. Chatting with Margaret Cugnant with the Weyburn Caravan Society, as you have a new fundraiser going on. What's happening?
1: We're actually fundraising for a new bus. We need to replace the bus in Weyburn here. Many people don't know that Weyburn Caravan actually started up in the early 80s to provide paratransit services to people within Weyburn. And so we provide services not only to adults, but also to kids that go to school. So we're happy that we've got a raffle going. And we're very excited about it. We have a homemade quilt that's beautiful, a king-size quilt, and a $100 gift certificate is the second prize to the Weyburn Co-op. And then we have some gift baskets for third and fourth prize. So we're very pleased to launch our 50-50.
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3: Weyburn City Council meets tonight. We'll have a look at the agenda. A GoFundMe has been started for a local teen, and it's calling all volunteers for the 45th annual Weyburn Communathon. We'll be hearing from Laura Eddy in just a few. Stay tuned.
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1: Good morning. I'm Marna McManus. A regular meeting of Weyburn City Council is set for this evening, beginning at 6 o'clock. Among the items up for discussion are a proposed rural fire and rescue service policy and changes to the city's refuse bylaw. Council will also discuss the possibility of moving city vehicle insurance to a single provider after previous resolutions on the matter expired. The meeting will begin with a proclamation of Communathon Month ahead of the 45th annual Weyburn Communathon on October 23rd and 24th. We'll have full coverage of tonight's meeting on air and online beginning tomorrow morning. The Southeast Cornerstone Public School Division is celebrating a 91% graduation rate from its recent monitoring report. Director of Education Keith Keating credits their success to ongoing efforts from staff and administration.
2: You know, I think it's a result of some sustained efforts across the division over many years. The schools are focusing on identifying student need early and responding quickly. And then we have great staff working collaboratively with students and family to provide the supports that are needed.
1: The report also looked at the provincial education plan's priorities, which includes student transition.

0: missions, supporting student learning and assessment, mental health and well-being, and Indigenous education. Keating says continuing investments are being made to support these priorities. A GoFundMe has been created in support of 19-year-old Catlin Bryden of Weyburn with a goal of $20,000. This for dental implants, as her enamel has begun disintegrating over the past year, in spite of careful oral hygiene. We've got a link to the fundraiser on Discover Weyburn. The Weyburn Caravan Society is holding an Autumn Comfort Raffle fundraiser. Board member Margaret Cugnett.
1: We're actually fundraising for a new bus. We need to replace the bus in Weyburn here. Many people don't know that Weyburn Caravan actually started up in the early 80s to provide paratransit services to people within Weyburn. And so we provide services not only to adults, but also to kids that go to school.
0: She says tickets are just $5 each, available via their Facebook page or in person. The draw date is October 9th. The Weyburn Communathon Foundation needs 75 volunteers each year on the days of the 30-hour telethon. The 45th annual Weyburn Communathon is coming up October 23rd and 24th. Volunteer coordinator Laura Eddy says volunteers are made up of comp students to senior citizens and everyone in between.
2: My goal this year is to get more community members volunteering so that they can really see what Communathon does. And people think, oh, volunteering, it's work. But honestly, the day of Communathon is just full of lots of laughs. And there's lots of community-minded people there.
0: The roles are listed in detail on the Communathon website. For these stories and more, visit discoverweyburn.com.
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0: The Richardson Pioneer Weyburn Red Wings swept the Estevan Bruins in the first home-and-home series of the Highway 39 Cup. After taking an 8-5 win on home ice Friday night, the Wings defeated the Bruins 5-3 in Estevan on Saturday. Head coach Cody Mapes said the team is settling in, allowing for strong performances as the Red Wings sit at 3 wins and only 1 loss on the regular season so far.
4: Coming into tonight, knowing we only had 5 defensemen last night and tonight, I thought we did a pretty good job early on to minimize D-zone time, and then I thought we were real good in the last 15 minutes of that third period to jam up the neutral zone and make sure they had to go 200 feet if they were going to get anything. And obviously the power play got going tonight. I thought Stevie had a huge bounce back game. And when you get 4 power play goals, it's going to be pretty tough to beat that most nights.
0: The next action for the Wings is this Wednesday when they host the Flin Flon Bombers at Whitecap Resources Center at 7. Quite the way to put a bow on the 2026 campaign. The Toronto Blue Jays closed out their regular season on a high note yesterday at Rogers Center, cruising to a solid 5-1 victory over the Cincinnati Reds. Max Scherzer was absolute vintage on the mound, turning back the clock with 7 strikeouts while allowing just 1 single run in what was an emotional send-off in front of the home crowd. The offense jumped out early, striking for 2 runs in the second and 2 more in the third to give Toronto plenty of breathing room. The win put the Jays at a final mark of 79-83.
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0: Mainly cloudy today with a slight chance of showers early this morning. High 17. Partly cloudy with a low of 8 tonight. Mainly sunny tomorrow. Wind from the southwest gusting to 60 near noon and a high of 22. A mix of sun and cloud with a high of 17 on Wednesday. Then sunshine for Thursday and Friday with a high of 16 on Thursday and a high of 20 on Friday. 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

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I'm Dylan Fiesel, and the Weyburn Ag Society have been busy. 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

0: Zach McPhee. It's on Catchy 106.7. Dylan Fiesel, 9:18 this Monday morning, and we're chatting with Lisa Vick, office manager at the Weyburn Agricultural Society. Lisa, you're getting ready for an event tomorrow. You make the difference. 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
1: So back in March, I attended a Agricultural Society of Saskatchewan conference, and this presentation came up, and we were all the ag societies across Saskatchewan were offered the opportunity to host, and I put our name forward, and we were awarded a national grant to host You Make the Difference workshop here in Weyburn. So Ian Hill with You Make the Difference is a humanitarian philanthropist, and he is well known across North America. So he's done some amazing things, and it was originally geared to

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5: Cloudy skies today with a slight chance of showers early this morning. High 17, partly cloudy with a low of 8 tonight. Mainly sunny tomorrow, wind from the southwest gusting to 60 near noon and a high of 22. And sunshine through the clouds on Wednesday with a high of 17 degrees. 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

country queen Shania Twain on Country 106.7, 9:30 this Monday morning. I'm Dylan Fiesel. Kind of a cloudy and breezy start to our week. 17 degrees for the high. And over the weekend, the Weyburn Red Wings were in action against their Highway 39 rival Estevan Bruins for the first home and home of the Highway 39 series. Came away with a couple of big wins as well. We'll chat with head coach Cody Mapes all about it in a moment. First, it's Hardy and favorite country song. 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

Cameron Whitcomb on Catchy 106.7. I'm Dylan Fiesel, and over the weekend, the Richardson Pioneer Weyburn Red Wings had their first home-and-home Highway 39 Cup Series against

0: rival Estevan Bruins, and there was a lot of goals. Yeah, it started with an 8-5 win on Friday, and then the Red Wings would follow it up with a big 5-3 win on Saturday in Estevan. And I chatted with head coach and general manager Cody Mapes after that win.
1: Cody, a 5-3 win on the road tonight here in Estevan. You sweep the first Highway 39 series against the Bruins. What went well for you guys tonight?
2: Well, you know, I think coming into tonight, knowing we only had five defensemen last night and tonight, I thought we did a pretty good job early on to, you know, minimize D-zone time. And then I thought we were real good in the last 15 minutes of that third period to jam up the neutral zone and make sure they had to go 200 feet if they were going to get anything. And, you know, I thought obviously the power play got going tonight. I thought Stevie had a huge bounce back game. And, you know, I think when you get four power play goals, it's going to be pretty tough to beat that most nights.
0: Yeah, generally that is the case. Red Wings back in action here on home ice Wednesday night when they welcome in the Flin Flon Bombers. 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
14: Cloudy skies today with a slight chance of showers early this morning. High 17. Partly cloudy with a low of 8 tonight. Mainly sunny tomorrow. Wind from the southwest gusting to 60 near noon and a high of 22. And sunshine through the clouds on Wednesday with a high of 17 degrees. 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

0: Jim and the Glory Boys, Slow Go the Days. It's on Catch You 106.7. Dylan Fiesel, quarter to 10 this Monday morning. We'll have your full news, sports, and weather then. Starting to warm up outside, 17 degrees for our high. And make sure to check out our Discover Weyburn Photos of the Week as we recap the last week in the Opportunity City through the power of photography. Lots going on over the weekend. You had the Southeast Advocates Taste of the Nations. 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Kids Carnival took place over at River Park. You had the Repair Cafe. It was Legion Week. We went for our final Great Plains Ford Grain Rush, the Toy Run. 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
2: Good morning. I'm Marna McManus. Another regular meeting of Weyburn City Council tonight. Discover Weyburn's Natasha Weeb has a look at the agenda.
3: Weyburn City Council will discuss several items at its regular meeting tonight. City administration is proposing a change to how city vehicles are insured. The vehicles are currently covered through three separate agencies, and council will consider the possibility of using a single provider. The meeting will also include a proclamation of Communathon Month, recognizing the 45th annual event coming up October 23rd and 24th.
2: Council meets at 6 p.m. in council chambers. We'll have full coverage of tonight's meeting on air and online beginning tomorrow morning. The most recent monitoring report for the Southeast Cornerstone Public School Division records strong numbers regarding graduation rates. Director of Education, Keith Keating.
4: We've had a very strong year for our three-year graduation rates. We continue to achieve strong outcomes in that area. Our three-year graduation rate this last year was the highest it's ever been, with the exception of the COVID year where government granted credits to students when all schools closed. So our division overall three-year graduation rate is 91%.
2: Keating attributes the bump to identifying student needs and responding quickly. He says continuing investments are being made to support priorities, including student transitions, student learning and assessment, mental health and well-being, and Indigenous education. 19-year-old Catelyn Bryden of Weyburn has been in severe pain and unable to eat properly since her teeth began to chip and break due to sudden enamel loss. As she's in need of dental implants, a Weyburn friend has started a GoFundMe to support her. Find the link on Discover Weyburn. 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Board member Marga Cugnett.
5: We're happy that we've got a raffle going. 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And then we have some gift baskets for third and fourth prize.
2: Tickets are $5 each, available via the Weyburn Caravan Society's Facebook page or in person at a pop-up event with a draw date of October 9th. 75 volunteers are needed at each year's Weyburn Communathon with a variety of roles listed on the Communathon website. Volunteer coordinator Laura Eddy says it's a true community event.
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2: The Richardson Pioneer Weyburn Red Wings completed a weekend sweep of the Estevan Bruins to kick off the Highway 39 rivalry. Following Friday's 8-5 victory on home ice, Weyburn topped the Bruins 5-3 on the road Saturday. Head coach Cody Mapes noted the group is finding its groove, with the Red Wings now holding a 3-1 record to start the regular season. The Wings return to the ice this Wednesday when they host the Flin Flon Bombers at Whitecap Resources Center. The puck drops at 7. Elsewhere in the SJHL over the weekend, the Melville Millionaires and Melfort Mustangs split their home-and-home series, with Melville claiming Friday's game 2-1 before Melfort responded with a 1-0 shutout victory on Saturday. The Battlefords and Humboldt also split their home-and-home set, with the Broncos taking Friday's matchup 5-4, while the North Stars answered back with a 5-4 win of their own on Saturday. The Kindersley Clippers dropped Friday's contest 5-1 to the Yorkton Terriers, but bounced back on home ice Saturday with a 7-3 victory. And the Nipawin Hawks suffered a 5-4 loss to the Warman Wolverines on Friday, rebounding Sunday with a dominant 4-0 shutout against the Battleford's North Stars. The Blue Jays gave Toronto plenty to smile about in yesterday's season finale, capping off 2026 with a convincing 5-1 win over the Cincinnati Reds. Toronto's bats got going early, plating a pair in the second frame and adding another two on the third. Max Scherzer delivered a gem on the bump, racking up 7 strikeouts in a dominant outing to seal the series victory and bring the home crowd to its feet. That officially wraps up the 2026 Major League Baseball regular season. While the final pitch has been thrown for the year, the focus immediately shifts to the front office strategy, contract decisions,

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1: Now, discover Weyburn weather.
0: Mainly cloudy today with a slight chance of showers early this morning. High 17. Partly cloudy with a low of 8 tonight. Mainly sunny tomorrow. Wind from the southwest gusting to 60 near noon and a high of 22. A mix of sun and cloud with a high of 17 on Wednesday. Then sunshine for Thursday and Friday with a high of 16 on Thursday and a high of 20 on Friday. 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

Dallas Smith on Country 106.7. I'm Dylan Feasel, and did you know you could actually win a pair of tickets to see Simply Queen this Wednesday at the Cugnan Center? Oh yeah, I got a couple pairs of tickets to give away. 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Keith Urban and A Long Hot Summer. 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
7: Cloudy skies today with a slight chance of showers early this morning, high 17. Partly cloudy with a low of 8 tonight. Mainly sunny tomorrow, wind from the southwest gusting to 60 near noon and a high of 22. And sunshiny through the clouds on Wednesday with a high of 17 degrees. 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

That makes me miss the concert in the parking lot back in June. It's Brett Kissel on Country 106.7, 10:30 this Monday morning. I'm Dylan Fiesel. Starting to warm up outside, 17 degrees for the high. And speaking of concerts, did you hear Megan Maroney? She will be the headliner at Country Thunder next year in Craven. She's been making huge waves in the country scene as of late. She'll be headlining that Sunday night. And you could be going to see her. Yeah, I have a pair of Sunday single day tickets to give away. All you got to do, text the word Sunday into our country line, 306-848-1067. And you could be seeing Megan Maroney live at Country Thunder in Craven. Text Sunday, 306-848-1067. Here's Tim Hicks and The Pilot. 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
6: Cloudy skies today with a slight chance of showers early this morning. High 17. Partly cloudy with a low of 8 tonight. Mainly sunny tomorrow. Wind from the southwest gusting to 60 near noon and a high of 22. And sunshine through the clouds on Wednesday with a high of 17 degrees. 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I'm Marna McManus.
0: Just like hanging out with the farmers at the coffee shop, only without the crop talk and politics. 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

0: Joe Miller and Matt Lang. It's on Country 106.7. Dylan Fiesel, quarter to 11 this Monday morning. Alive, your full news, sports, and weather at the top of the hour. Starting to warm up outside. A little windy, though. 17 degrees is our high. And we're chatting with Marga Cugnant with the Weyburn Caravan Society as you guys have a new fundraiser going on. What's happening?
1: We're actually fundraising for a new bus. We need to replace the bus in Weyburn here. Many people don't know that Weyburn Caravan actually started up in the early 80s to provide paratransit services to people within Weyburn. And so we provide services not only to adults, but also to kids that go to school. So we're happy that we've got a raffle going. And we're very excited about it. We have a homemade quilt that's beautiful, a king-size quilt, and a $100 gift certificate is the second prize to the Weyburn Co-op. And then we have some gift baskets for third and fourth prize. So we're very pleased to launch our 50-50.
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1: Good morning. I'm Marna McManus. A regular meeting of Weyburn City Council goes in council chambers this evening at 6. Discover Weyburn's Natasha Weeb has the details on tonight's agenda.
2: Weyburn City Council will consider two proposed bylaws at its regular meeting tonight. Council will give first reading to a proposed rural fire and rescue service policy, which would establish guidelines for providing fire and rescue services outside city limits. Council will also consider changes to the refuse bylaw, including updated definitions, fees, and hours of operation. The changes are part of the city's annual rate review, which includes rate increases scheduled through 2029. The meeting gets underway at 7 p.m. in council chambers.
1: The Southeast Cornerstone Public School Division has been monitoring the impacts of the provincial education plan, which focuses on four key areas, according to Director of Education Keith Keating.
3: So our work continues to be guided by the four provincial priorities in the provincial education plan, which are student transitions, supporting student learning and assessment, mental health and well-being, and Indigenous education. We're looking at making sure we strengthen collaborative response practices among teachers to better support students in schools, and we're continuing to invest in professional learning for staff.
1: The division has also seen a jump in graduation rates, with a monitoring report stating a rate of 91% for the division. A goal of $20,000 has been set for a GoFundMe created in support of 19-year-old Catlin Bryden of Weyburn. In spite of careful oral hygiene, she's in need of dental implants as her enamel has begun disintegrating over the past year. We've got a link to the GoFundMe on Discover Weyburn. The Weyburn Caravan Society is holding an autumn comfort raffle with prizes including a handmade quilt, cash, and gift baskets. Board member Marga Cugnett.
4: The draw date will be October 9th. We're hoping that it'll be at the Welsh's Kitchen. So the tickets are $5 each. So come on down, and we're trying to sell at the Canadian Wholesale Club, and we'll be looking to sell tickets at other locations as well.
1: The raffle is part of the Weyburn Caravan Society's ongoing fundraiser for a new wheelchair accessible bus to transport adults and children. The Weyburn Communathon Foundation is recruiting 75 volunteers for the 45th annual Weyburn Communathon, which goes live at 8 a.m. on October 23rd until 2 p.m. on October 24th. Volunteer coordinator Laura Eddy.
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1: The Richardson Pioneer Weyburn Red Wings swept the Estevan Bruins in the first home-and-home series of the Highway 39 Cup. After taking an 8-5 win on home ice Friday night, the Wings defeated the Bruins 5-3 in Estevan on Saturday. Head coach Cody Mapes said the team is settling in, allowing for strong performances as the Red Wings sit at 3 wins and only 1 loss on the regular season so far.

0: far.
1: Coming into tonight, knowing we only had five defensemen last night and tonight, I thought we did a pretty good job early on to minimize D-zone time, and then I thought we were real good in the last 15 minutes of that third period to jam up the neutral zone and make sure they had to go 200 feet if they were going to get anything. And obviously the power play got going tonight. I thought Stevie had a huge bounce back game. And when you get four power play goals, it's going to be pretty tough to beat that most nights.
0: The next action for the Wings is this Wednesday when they host the Flin Flon Bombers at Whitecap Resources Center at 7. Quite the way to put a bow on the 2026 campaign. The Toronto Blue Jays closed out their regular season on a high note yesterday at Rogers Center, cruising to a solid 5-1 victory over the Cincinnati Reds. Max Scherzer was absolute vintage on the mound, turning back the clock with 7 strikeouts while allowing just one single run in what was an emotional send-off in front of the home crowd. The offense jumped out early, striking for 2 runs in the second and 2 more in the third to give Toronto plenty of breathing room. The win put the Jays at a final mark of 79-83.
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0: Mainly cloudy today with a slight chance of showers early this morning, high 17. Partly cloudy with a low of 8 tonight. Mainly sunny tomorrow, wind from the southwest gusting to 60 near noon and a high of 22. A mix of sun and cloud with a high of 17 on Wednesday, then sunshine for Thursday and Friday with a high of 16 on Thursday and a high of 20 on Friday. 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
2: Cloudy skies today with a slight chance of showers early this morning. High 17, partly cloudy with a low of 8 tonight. Mainly sunny tomorrow. Wind from the southwest gusting to 60 near noon and a high of 22. And sunshining through the clouds on Wednesday with a high of 17 degrees. 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

McKearney, Rearview. It's on Catchy 106.7, 11:30 this Monday morning. I'm Dylan Fiesel. Starting to warm up outside, 17 degrees for the high. We are less than 1 month away from the Wayward Communathon. This year is the 45th annual Communathon. Of course, lots going on ahead of it, though. 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
7: Cloudy skies today with a slight chance of showers early this morning. High 17. Partly cloudy with a low of 8 tonight. Mainly sunny tomorrow. Wind from the southwest gusting to 60 near noon and a high of 22. And sunshiny through the clouds on Wednesday with a high of 17 degrees. 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

Threat Clause on Country 106.7. I'm Dylan Feasel, and that is all the time that I have for today. Thank you so much, though, for having myself and the best country music right alongside you, kickstarting your work week right. Sharon Church, she'll keep the tunes going into

0: the afternoon with Lainey Wilson, 4x4 by you in a moment. I'll be back on tomorrow morning, ready to do it all again. Have a marvelous rest of your Monday. For yours truly, Dylan Fiesel, take care.
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2: 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The SHA provides tips on avoiding fall illnesses. And the province proclaiming Test Your Smoke Alarm Day. 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You can also get the latest on discoverweyburn.com.
3: Rising diesel prices are adding significant pressure to farm operations. Jeremy Welter, Vice President of APAS, says diesel is an eligible expense under agri-stability.
4: Fuel costs are a fully allowable expense. You know, so what this is going to do, obviously, it's going to increase the expense side of your calculation. With regards to ag stability, if your expenses go up, it eats into your, obviously, your net income, your profit margins. Under the ag stability program, that expense is an allowable expense. And so what it does is it changes what the calculation looks like.
3: The timeline is tightening. Farmers have until Thursday to apply for agri stability under the extended enrollment deadline.
4: You basically phone in, get your name put on the list, and everything else can be dealt with after harvest.
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1: Good afternoon. I'm Natasha Weeb. A regular meeting of Weyburn City Council is set for this evening. Among the items up for discussion are a proposed rural fire and rescue service policy and changes to the city's refuse bylaw. Council will also discuss the possibility of moving city vehicle insurance to a single provider after the previous resolutions on the matter expired. The meeting will begin with the proclamation of Communathon Month ahead of the 45th annual Communathon on October 23rd and 24th. Council meets at 6 p.m. We'll have full coverage of tonight's meeting on air and online beginning tomorrow morning. As temperatures begin to drop and flu season approaches, health officials are reminding families that simple hygiene habits can help limit the spread of illness. Dr. Ashok Chetri is a medical health officer with the Saskatchewan Health Authority.
2: Hand washing is a very simple thing, but yet very powerful thing, you know, especially so before eating, after using washroom, which are the very basic thing. But, you know, that's a really key point, you know.
1: Chetri says families can take other steps to reduce the spread of germs, including cleaning high-touch surfaces and making sure children get enough sleep. The fall immunization program will begin in the coming weeks. Saskatchewan residents are being reminded to test their smoke alarms today. The provincial government has proclaimed September 28th as Test Your Smoke Alarm Day, encouraging residents to make sure their alarms are properly installed, maintained, and working. The Saskatchewan Public Safety Agency says working smoke alarms provide crucial early warning during a house fire. Weyburn Ben Goff MLA Michael Wieger is encouraging residents to test their alarms tonight and make it a monthly habit. The Taste of the Nations was held Saturday at McKenna Hall. Interim Executive Director of Southeast Advocates in Weyburn, Shannon Fodchuk.
3: It went great. We sold out for the second year in a row, so we were very happy with the turnout. I think it turned out to be more than we expected.
1: While results are still being tallied from the event, all proceeds will be put towards their programming, including culture cooking classes at the Weyburn Public Library and more.
3: Kids programming in the summer, so some things that we're not funded for, that goes towards supporting the children in our community.
1: Taste of the Nations featured food from all over the world, plus live entertainment from Indian dancers and a mariachi band. The yellow bins in the parking lot at the Prairie Sky Co-op food store go towards helping out Inclusion Weyburn. President Jackie Wilson.
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1: The Richardson Pioneer Weyburn Red Wings closed out the first home-and-home series of the rivalry Highway 39 Cup over the weekend, taking back-to-back wins over the Estevan Bruins. They now look ahead to Wednesday's matchup against the Flin Flon Bombers. Head coach Cody Mapes says they're looking forward to seeing how the team looks this year as a new head coach took the helm this season.
5: I'm excited to see what they're all about. They haven't played a ton here, and so we're looking forward to seeing what Cole brings that's different than what Mike had. And, you know, I think that you can only change your identity so much, but at the end of the day, we're excited to see them early on, and they're always a fun team to play.
1: The game is set for Wednesday at Whitecap Resources Center at 7 p.m. The U18 AAA Weyburn Gold Wings began their season over the weekend with a pair of games on the road against the Prince Albert Northern Bears. They had a strong start, opening the weekend Saturday night with a 5-0 shutout win. They couldn't keep the momentum going Sunday, falling in a tight 3-2 contest. The Gold Wings look to shake it off as they look ahead to a second road series this weekend, visiting the Battleford Sharks.
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1: A mix of sun and clouds in the sky this afternoon, high 17. Becoming partly cloudy this evening with a low of 8. Mostly sunny tomorrow with southwest wind gusting to 60 and a high of 22. A mix of sun and clouds on Wednesday with a high of 17. Thursday we'll see sunshine and a high of 16. And more sun on Friday with a high of 20. 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

break your daddy's smile. Good afternoon. Happy Monday. I'm Sharon Church. John Party, boots off, up ahead. But first, here's Mark Chestnut. Bubba shot the jukebox.

0: John Party, boots off. Hey, it's Sharon Church. I hope you had a great weekend. How did you spend your Sunday? If you're like a lot of people, that relaxing day off isn't always so relaxing, thanks to the Sunday scaries. Yes, this is an official new word or title, I suppose. You know the feeling. When the thought of Monday starts creeping in and ruins the whole weekend vibe, and apparently there's an exact time the Sunday scaries roll in. An exact moment when work, school, or just the thought of the never-ending to-do list takes over your brain. 3:54 p.m. Exactly. Right when you're supposed to be enjoying what's left of the weekend. So basically, Sundays come with an expiration date. And it's 3:54 sharp.
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9: Milder weather anticipated for the start of another week in Weyburn. A mix of sun and clouds in the sky this afternoon with a high of 17. Partly cloudy heading into the evening with a low of 8. Tomorrow will be mostly sunny with wind gusting to 60 and a high of 22. And a mix of sun and clouds on Wednesday with a high of 17. I'm Natasha Weeb. 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

Cloud Scholar. Good afternoon. I'm Sharon Church. What's the first thing that comes to your mind when you think about sleep? Talk about that after Riley Green and Ella Langley, the first High Valley.

0: What's the first thing that comes to mind when you think about sleep? Hey, I'm Sharon Church. 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A giant Costco-sized bottle of aspirin. Am I right or am I right?
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7: It's beginning to feel more like fall with milder temperatures in the forecast. There will be a mix of sun and clouds in the sky this afternoon with a high of 17, becoming partly cloudy this evening with a low of 8. Mostly sunny tomorrow with wind gusting to 60 and a high of 22. And a mix of sun and clouds on Wednesday with a high of 17. I'm Natasha Weeb. 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

0: Barker Band Chills. Hey, I'm Sharon Church. Spooky season is coming. Halloween, creeping up fast. Now's the time to start prepping. Stock up on candy before the good stuff disappears. I mean, unless you have no self-control. 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Okay, well, you can get carving on those pumpkins. Oh, but not too early. Or they'll rot on your step before Thanksgiving. You know what? Maybe let's not start prepping for Halloween. There are some things that should be left to the last minute.
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1: Good afternoon. I'm Natasha Weeb. Weyburn City Council will discuss several items at its regular meeting tonight. City administration is proposing a change to how city vehicles are insured. The vehicles are currently covered through three separate agencies, and council will consider the possibility of using a single provider. The meeting will also include a proclamation of Communathon Month, recognizing the 45th annual event coming up October 23rd and 24th. Council meets tonight at 6 p.m. in council chambers. We'll have full coverage of tonight's meeting on air and online beginning tomorrow morning. With flu season approaching, health officials are reminding families that simple hygiene habits can help limit the spread of illness. Hand washing is one of the ways children can help reduce their exposure to germs at school, along with other everyday habits that support their health. Dr. Ashok Chetri is a medical health officer with the Saskatchewan Health Authority.
2: People are wiping down their high touch surfaces and make sure the kids are getting enough sleep. Sleep is a very powerful medicine, you know, so a well-rested immune system can handle lots of exposure better.
1: The fall immunization program will begin in the coming weeks. Today is Test Your Smoke Alarm Day in Saskatchewan. The provincial government is encouraging residents to check that their smoke alarms are working properly and to make testing them a monthly habit. Officials say properly functioning smoke alarms can provide the early warning needed to escape a house fire safely. The province also reminds residents that carbon monoxide alarms are required in Saskatchewan homes, with stronger requirements taking effect for multi-unit buildings November 1st. The Taste of the Nations was a sold-out event held Saturday at McKenna Hall, featuring a variety of food samples from around the world and live entertainment. Shannon Fodchuk with Southeast Advocate says results are still being tallied.
3: So the funds go back into our programming. So being a nonprofit, we're funded for specific things. So other things we do in the community with the participants we serve. So going into things like we do culture cooking in the fall and winter to help people get out of the house. And then we do different dishes every month.
1: Fodchuk adds a thanks to everyone who supported the event as patrons, volunteers, entertainers, food providers, and businesses who donated silent auction items. Donations placed in the yellow bins located in the parking lot of the Prairie Sky Co-op Food Store and at Zion Lutheran Church go directly towards supporting Inclusion Weyburn. President Jackie Wilson.
4: A lot of people, once they find out about that, they say, oh good, I have a reason to go through my closet. And it's easier to give away maybe sometimes when you know it's a worthwhile cause. The yellow bins are put on by community living. And if you have things that don't fit in the bins and you have something bigger that you want to get rid of, there is a phone number you can call.
1: She says the bins are emptied every Wednesday. For these stories and more, visit discoverweyburn.com.
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1: The U18 AAA Weyburn Goldwings began their season over the weekend with a pair of games on the road against the Prince Albert Northern Bears. They had a strong start, opening the weekend Saturday night with a 5-0 shutout win. They couldn't keep the momentum going Sunday, falling in a tight 3-2 contest. The Goldwings look to shake it off as they look ahead to a second road series this weekend, visiting the Battleford Sharks. The Richardson Pioneer Weyburn Red Wings are seeing a strong start to the season, despite losing their home opener. They're now on a 3-game winning streak, topping the early SJHL standings. Head coach Cody Mabes credits their momentum to the team settling in.
5: I think guys are just getting comfortable. We're still figuring it out, too. Like, guys getting in some different spots, some different looks, and just, you know, getting a little more, just more reps. I don't think it's any changes, really. Just getting a little more comfortable as we move on.
1: The Red Wings' next matchup is against the Flin Flon Bombers. After back-to-back intense playoff series over the past 2 years and the Bombers seeing a new head coach at the helm, Mape says he looks forward to seeing how the team performs this year. Puck drop is set for Wednesday at 7 p.m. at Whitecap Resources Center.
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1: A mix of sun and clouds in the sky this afternoon, high 17, becoming partly cloudy this evening with a low of 8. Mostly sunny tomorrow with southwest wind gusting to 60 and a high of 22. A mix of sun and clouds on Wednesday with a high of 17. Thursday we'll see sunshine and a high of 16, and more sun on Friday with a high of 20. 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
4: Paige Temple with the City of Weyburn here with your City Minute. The City of Weyburn is asking all residents and businesses to complete the Community Flood Impact Survey. The survey is helping us collect information about how properties across the city were impacted, including whether they experienced overland flooding, sewer backup, or no flooding at all. That information will help identify patterns, support the city's review of how stormwater and sanitary systems performed, and inform future infrastructure planning and priorities. Even if your property was not affected, your response provides valuable information and helps us build a more complete picture of conditions across the community. The survey is available on the City of Weyburn's website, weyburn.ca, until October 2nd. The more information we receive, the stronger the data we have to support our ongoing review and future infrastructure planning. From the City of Weyburn to our community, this is your City Minute.
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5: Milder weather anticipated for the start of another week in Weyburn. A mix of sun and clouds in the sky this afternoon with a high of 17. Partly cloudy heading into the evening with a low of 8. Tomorrow will be mostly sunny with wind gusting to 60 and a high of 22. And a mix of sun and clouds on Wednesday with a high of 17. I'm Natasha Weeb. 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

happened on a Saturday night. I'm Sharon Church. I've got your sort of sports report coming up. That'll be on the other side of 1:30, just after Garth Brooks. But first, here's Morgan Wallen and Ernest with Cowgirls.

0: 1, 2, 3, ears on me. Everybody's listening? Perfect. We have a favor to ask.
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10: It's beginning to feel more like fall with milder temperatures in the forecast. There will be a mix of sun and clouds.

0: in the sky this afternoon with a high of 17, becoming partly cloudy this evening with a low of 8. Mostly sunny tomorrow with wind gusting to 60 and a high of 22. And a mix of sun and clouds on Wednesday with a high of 17. I'm Natasha Weeb. Find the area's official forecast and stream us anywhere on the Discover Weyburn app.
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0: up on a Monday afternoon. It's Garth Brooks. Ain't going down till the sun comes up. Hey, I'm Sharon Church. And it's now time for your sorta sports report. The Ottawa Redblacks, their losing streak remains intact. They're up to 20 in a row without a win. Calgary beat them over the weekend, 45-31, which means they are now 0-14 on the season. That ties the Redblacks with the 1994 Shreveport Pirates for the worst start to a season in CFL history. They've got four more games left to find a win, and no CFL team has ever finished a season completely winless, so there's a chance, you know, no pressure or anything. I don't know, though. It could be neat to be the only team to never get a win, right? They could make t-shirts.
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1: Good afternoon. I'm Natasha Weeb. Weyburn City Council will consider two proposed bylaws at its regular meeting tonight. Council will give first reading to a proposed rural fire and rescue service policy, which would establish guidelines for providing fire and rescue services outside city limits. Council will also consider changes to the refuse bylaw, including updated definitions, fees, and hours of operation. The changes are part of the city's annual rate review, which includes rate increases scheduled through 2029. The meeting gets underway at 6 p.m. in council chambers. Flu season is approaching, and Medical Health Officer Dr. Ashok Chetri says vaccinations are one way to protect your families against illness.
2: Keep you nice and up to date, you know, so meaning you can always call your public health office or look at your MySouth health record for that. You know, if you think that your child is not up to date for the routine child vaccination, it's a good time to call the public health and be updated on that.
1: Chetri says Saskatchewan had a difficult flu season last year with more than 8,000 laboratory reported cases, while only about 22% of Saskatchewan residents received a flu vaccine. The fall immunization program will begin in the coming weeks. Saskatchewan is marking Test Your Smoke Alarm Day today, with residents encouraged to take a few minutes to check their alarms. The Saskatchewan Public Safety Agency says working smoke alarms can significantly reduce the risk of dying in a house fire. Weyburn Bengough MLA Michael Wee.

0: Krueger says residents should test their alarms tonight and make it a monthly habit. The province also recently strengthened carbon monoxide alarm requirements for multi-unit residential buildings. A sold-out fundraiser for Southeast Advocates in Weyburn on Saturday night. The Taste of the Nations featured live entertainment and foods from around the world. Interim Executive Director Shannon Fodchuk.
1: Thank you to our food presenters, sponsors, volunteers, entertainers, our staff, and everyone who bought a ticket and came out to support us. Obviously, we could not do this without them. Seeing 200 people come together to celebrate food and culture is pretty special, and we're excited to see where Taste of the Nations goes from here.
0: She says they're still tallying results from ticket and bar sales as well as the silent auction, with all proceeds going back into their children's programming and culture cooking classes at the Weyburn Public Library. Anyone with extra clothing or household items can drop them off in the community living yellow bins. Inclusion Weyburn President Jackie Wilson says their organization benefits from all those donations.
2: Just a reminder to people that those are there too, and they're easy to access. Just pull up and put your stuff in. We've had times when we were part of big garage sales, and what was left over, they actually brought in a U-Haul and just loaded it all in the U-Haul, and we gained from that.
0: The yellow bins are located in the parking lots of the Prairie Sky Co-op Food Store and at Zion Lutheran Church. For these stories and more, visit discoverweyburn.com.
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0: The Richardson Pioneer Weyburn Red Wings closed out the first home-and-home series of the rivalry Highway 39 Cup over the weekend, taking back-to-back wins over the Estevan Bruins. They now look ahead to Wednesday's matchup against the Flin Flon Bombers. Head coach Cody Mapes says they're looking forward to seeing how the team looks this year as a new head coach took the helm this season.
4: I'm excited to see what they're all about. They haven't played a ton here, and so we're looking forward to seeing what Cole brings that's different than what Mike had. And, you know, I think that you can only change your identity so much, but at the end of the day, we're excited to see them early on, and they're always a fun team to play.
0: The game is set for Wednesday at Whitecap Resources Center at 7 p.m. The U18 AAA Weyburn Gold Wings began their season over the weekend with a pair of games on the road against the Prince Albert Northern Bears. They had a strong start, opening the weekend Saturday night with a 5-0 shutout win. They couldn't keep the momentum going Sunday, falling in a tight 3-2 contest. The Gold Wings look to shake it off as they look ahead to a second road series this weekend, visiting the Battleford Sharks.
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0: A mix of sun and clouds in the sky this afternoon, high 17, becoming partly cloudy this evening with a low of 8. Mostly sunny tomorrow with southwest wind gusting to 60 and a high of 22. A mix of sun and clouds on Wednesday with a high of 17. Thursday we'll see sunshine and a high of 16. And more sun on Friday with a high of 20. 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
2: Milder weather anticipated for the start of another week in Weyburn. A mix of sun and clouds in the sky this afternoon with a high of 17. Partly cloudy heading into the evening with a low of 8. Tomorrow will be mostly sunny with wind gusting to 60 and a high of 22. And a mix of sun and clouds on Wednesday with a high of 17. I'm Natasha Weeb. 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
8: It's beginning to feel more like fall with milder temperatures in the forecast. There will be a mix of sun and clouds in the sky this afternoon with a high of 17, becoming partly cloudy this evening with a low of 8. Mostly sunny tomorrow with wind gusting to 60 and a high of 22. And a mix of sun and clouds on Wednesday with a high of 17. I'm Natasha Weeb. Find the area's official forecast and stream us anywhere on the Discover Weyburn app.
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0: James Barker Band, Keep It Simple. Hey, I'm Sharon Church. 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
1: Good afternoon. I'm Natasha Weeb. A regular meeting of Weyburn City Council is set for this evening. Among the items up for discussion are a proposed rural fire and rescue service policy and changes to the city's refuse bylaw. Council will also discuss the possibility of moving city vehicle insurance to a single provider after the previous resolutions on the matter expired. The meeting will begin with the proclamation of Communathon Month ahead of the 45th Annual Communathon on October 23rd and 24th. Council meets at 6 p.m. We'll have full coverage of tonight's meeting on air and online beginning tomorrow morning. As temperatures begin to drop and flu season approaches, health officials are reminding families that simple hygiene habits can help limit the spread of illness. Dr. Ashok Chetri is a medical health officer with the Saskatchewan Health Authority.
2: Hand washing is a very simple thing, but yet very powerful thing, you know, especially before eating, after using washroom, which are the very basic thing. But, you know, that's a really key point, you know.
1: Chetri says families can take other steps to reduce the spread of germs, including cleaning high-touch surfaces and making sure children get enough sleep. The fall immunization program will begin in the coming weeks. Saskatchewan residents are being reminded to test their smoke alarms today. The provincial government has proclaimed September 28th as Test Your Smoke Alarm Day, encouraging residents to make sure their alarms are properly installed, maintained, and working. The Saskatchewan Public Safety Agency says working smoke alarms provide crucial early warning during a house fire. Weyburn Van Gogh MLA Michael Wieger is encouraging residents to test their alarms tonight and make it a monthly habit. The Taste of the Nations was held Saturday at McKenna Hall. Interim Executive Director of Southeast Advocates in Weyburn, Shannon Fodchuk.
3: It went great. We sold out for the second year in a row, so we were very happy with the turnout. I think it turned out to be more than we expected.
1: While results are still being tallied from the event, all proceeds will be put towards their programming, including culture cooking classes at the Weyburn Public Library and more.
3: Kids programming in the summer, so some things that we're not funded for, that goes towards supporting the children in our community.
1: Taste of the Nations featured food from all over the world, plus live entertainment from Indian dancers and a mariachi band. The yellow bins in the parking lot at the Prairie Sky Co-op food store go towards helping out Inclusion Weyburn. President Jackie Wilson.
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1: She says anything that fits can go into the bins, but she can provide a phone number to anyone who wants to donate larger items. 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
1: The U18 AAA Weyburn Goldwings began their season over the weekend with a pair of games on the road against the Prince Albert Northern Bears. They had a strong start, opening the weekend Saturday night with a 5-0 shutout win. They couldn't keep the momentum going Sunday, falling in a tight 3-2 contest. The Goldwings look to shake it off as they look ahead to a second road series this weekend, visiting the Battleford Sharks. The Richardson Pioneer Weyburn Red Wings are seeing a strong start to the season, despite losing their home opener. They're now on a 3-game winning streak, topping the early SJHL standings. Head coach Cody Mabes credits their momentum to the team settling in.
5: I think guys are just getting comfortable. We're still figuring it out, too. Like, guys getting in some different spots, some different looks, and just, you know, getting a little more, just more reps. I don't think it's any changes, really. Just getting a little more comfortable as we move on.
1: The Red Wings' next matchup is against the Flin Flon Bombers. After back-to-back intense playoff series over the past 2 years and the Bombers seeing a new head coach at the helm, Mape says he looks forward to seeing how the team performs this year. Puck drop is set for Wednesday at 7 p.m. at Whitecap Resources Center.
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1: A mix of sun and clouds in the sky this afternoon, high 17, becoming partly cloudy this evening with a low of 8. Mostly sunny tomorrow with southwest wind gusting to 60 and a high of 22. A mix of sun and clouds on Wednesday with a high of 17. Thursday we'll see sunshine and a high of 16. And more sun on Friday with a high of 20. 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

0: Jelly roll, hands up. Hey, I'm Sharon Church. Are you an overthinker? The average person makes about 50 decisions a day and then second guesses 41% of those decisions. Guilty, guilty. A lot of this happens at the grocery store, where the endless options spark what researchers call aisle anxiety. Shoppers worry about making the right choice for health, sustainability, finances. Nearly half see groceries as an investment in their well-being, which is great until you spend 20 minutes comparing oat milk and then you still leave the store with a bag of chips.
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0: Milder weather anticipated for the start of another week in Weyburn. A mix of sun and clouds in the sky this afternoon with a high of 17. Partly cloudy heading into the evening with a low of 8. Tomorrow will be mostly sunny with wind gusting to 60 and a high of 22. And a mix of sun and clouds on Wednesday with a high of 17. I'm Natasha Weeb. 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

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Hey, I'm Sharon Church. Well, Olivia has officially lost her baby name crown. We'll talk about who's on top after Morgan Wallen, but first, here's Tim Hicks with The Pilots.

0: Morgan Wallen, I Got Better. I'm Sharon Church. Let's talk baby names. There's a new champ on top of the girls list. Olivia has officially lost her baby name crown. After 9 straight years at number one, she's been bumped. Statistics Canada says Charlotte was the most popular girls' name last year, followed by Olivia and Emma. Now, Olivia had been number one every year since 2016. And for boys, Noah held on to the top spot, followed by Theodore and Liam. Now, I got curious. The name Sharon peaked at number 5 in Canada 2 years in a row. In 1943 and 1944.
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9: 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It's officially Basic Girl season in Carlisle. 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
11: It's beginning to feel more like fall with milder temperatures in the forecast. There will be a mix of sun and clouds in the sky this afternoon with a high of 17, becoming partly cloudy this evening with a low of 8. Mostly sunny tomorrow with wind gusting to 60 and a high of 22. And a mix of sun and clouds on Wednesday with a high of 17. I'm Natasha Weeb. Find the area's official forecast and stream us anywhere on the Discover Weyburn app.
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Olson, bigger than this town. Hey, I'm Sharon Church. Well, 7 years after becoming the second highest grossing film ever, $2.8 billion, Avengers Endgame returned to the number one spot at the box office as a nice little teaser for Avengers.

0: Avengers Doomsday to be released in December. Now, my son went to see it yesterday, even though he's already seen it about 100 times. Oh, but this one has 6 minutes of additional scenes, Mom. Okay. So how much did Endgame 2.0 make this weekend? A cool $26 million and another $60 million overseas. Now, the film opened with a thank you to fans from Robert Downey Jr. and Chris Evans, had that additional 6 minutes of added scenes, and it ended how all Marvel movies end, with a tease for the next big storyline.
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1: Good afternoon. I'm Natasha Weeb. Weyburn City Council will discuss several items at its regular meeting tonight. City administration is proposing a change to how city vehicles are insured. The vehicles are currently covered through three separate agencies, and council will consider the possibility of using a single provider. The meeting will also include a proclamation of Communathon Month, recognizing the 45th annual event coming up October 23rd and 24th. Council meets tonight at 6 p.m. in council chambers. We'll have full coverage of tonight's meeting on air and online beginning tomorrow morning. With flu season approaching, health officials are reminding families that simple hygiene habits can help limit the spread of illness. Hand washing is one of the ways children can help reduce their exposure to germs at school, along with other everyday habits that support their health. Dr. Ashok Chetri is a medical health officer with the Saskatchewan Health Authority.
2: Regular wiping down their high touch surfaces and make sure the kids are getting enough sleep. Sleep is a very powerful medicine, you know, so a well-rested immune system can handle lots of exposure better.
1: The fall immunization program will begin in the coming weeks. Today is Test Your Smoke Alarm Day in Saskatchewan. The provincial government is encouraging residents to check that their smoke alarms are working properly and to make testing them a monthly habit. Officials say properly functioning smoke alarms can provide the early warning needed to escape a house fire safely. The province also reminds residents that carbon monoxide alarms are required in Saskatchewan homes, with stronger requirements taking effect for multi-unit buildings November 1st. The Taste of the Nations was a sold-out event held Saturday at McKenna Hall, featuring a variety of food samples from around the world and live entertainment. Shannon Fodchuk with Southeast Advocates says results are still being tallied.
3: So the funds go back into our programming. So being a nonprofit, we're funded for specific things. So other things we do in the community with the participants we serve. So going into things like we do culture cooking in the fall and winter to help people get out of the house. And then we do different dishes every month.
1: Fodchuk adds a thanks to everyone who supported the event as patrons, volunteers, entertainers, food providers, and businesses who donated silent auction items. Donations placed in the yellow bins located in the parking lot of the Prairie Sky Co-op Food Store and at Zion Lutheran Church go directly towards supporting Inclusion Weyburn. President Jackie Wilson.
4: A lot of people, once they find out about that, they say, oh, good, I have a reason to go through my closet. And it's easier to give away maybe sometimes when you know it's a worthwhile cause. The yellow bins are put on by community living. And if you have things that don't fit in the bins and you have something bigger that you want to get rid of, there is a phone number you can call.
1: She says the bins are emptied every Wednesday. 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
1: The Richardson Pioneer Weyburn Red Wings closed out the first home-and-home series of the rivalry Highway 39 Cup over the weekend, taking back-to-back wins over the Estevan Bruins. They now look ahead to Wednesday's matchup against the Flin Flon Bombers. Head coach Cody Mapes says they're looking forward to seeing how the team looks this year as a new head coach took the helm this season.
5: I'm excited to see what they're all about. They haven't played a ton here, and so we're looking forward to seeing what Cole brings that's different than what Mike had. And, you know, I think that you can only change your identity so much, but at the end of the day, we're excited to see them early on, and they're always a fun team to play.
1: The game is set for Wednesday at Whitecap Resources Center at 7 p.m. The U18 Triple

0: Leigh Weyburn Gold Wings began their season over the weekend with a pair of games on the road against the Prince Albert Northern Bears. They had a strong start, opening the weekend Saturday night with a 5-0 shutout win. They couldn't keep the momentum going Sunday, falling in a tight 3-2 contest. The Gold Wings look to shake it off as they look ahead to a second road series this weekend, visiting the Battleford Sharks.
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0: It'll be partly cloudy this evening with a low of 8. Becoming mostly sunny tomorrow morning with southwest wind gusting to 50 and a high of 22. Clearing on Wednesday with a high of 15. Sunshine on Thursday with a high of 15. And more sun on Friday with a high of 16. 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

Josh Stump, Johnny Walker, back to me. Good afternoon. I'm Sharon Church. Riley Green, Think As You Drunk on the way. But first, here's Shannon Della next to you, next to me.

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drunk. Hey, I'm Sharon Church. Happy Monday. Hope you had a great weekend. How did you spend your Sunday? If you're like a lot of people, that relaxing day off isn't always so relaxing. Thanks to the Sunday scaries. You know the feeling, right? When the thought of Monday starts creeping in and then ruins the weekend vibe. And apparently, there's an exact time that the Sunday scaries roll in. Maybe you

0: felt that yesterday. It's the exact moment when work, school, or just the thought of the never-ending to-do list takes over your brain. What time is that? 3:54 p.m. Yeah, right when you're supposed to be enjoying what's left of the weekend. So basically, Sundays come with an expiration date, and it's 3:54 p.m. sharp.
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8: Partly cloudy tonight with a low of 8. Becoming mostly sunny tomorrow morning with wind gusting to 50 and a high of 22. And skies clearing on Wednesday with a high of 15. I'm Natasha Weeb. 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

0: The first thing that comes to mind when you think about sleep. 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And a journal. This is for when you can't fall asleep due to worry and anxiety. Just write it down and get it out of your mind. Now, I've got one more item to add to this list. And honestly, I'm kind of surprised it wasn't the first thing on this so-called experts list. A giant Costco-sized bottle of aspirin. Am I right or am I right?
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2: Now, discover Weyburn weather.
3: Partly cloudy tonight with a low of 8. Becoming mostly sunny tomorrow morning with wind gusting to 50 and a high of 22. And skies clearing on Wednesday with a high of 15. I'm Natasha Weeb. Find the area's official forecast and stream us anywhere on the Discover Weyburn app.
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0: Barker Band. It's working. Hey, I'm Sharon Church. Spooky season is coming up, right? Halloween creeping up fast. Now's the time to start prepping. Stock up on candy before the good stuff disappears. I mean, unless you have no self-control. Okay. Well, how about getting your kids' costumes all sorted out, right? But then they'll probably change their minds half a dozen times. You can get carving those pumpkins, right? But not too early, or they'll rot on your step before Thanksgiving. You know what? Maybe it's not a good time to start prepping for Halloween. There are some things that should be left to the last minute.
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2: 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And Inclusion Weyburn reminding residents of a simple way to support the organization. 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
3: With fall migration underway, poultry producers are being advised to be on the lookout for highly pathogenic avian influenza. A number of cases have been reported in wild birds and poultry in Manitoba. It's likely only a matter of time before other prairie provinces begin reporting detection. Fall migration is in full swing, bringing large numbers of ducks, geese, and other wild birds through Manitoba, Saskatchewan, and Alberta. Those birds can carry the virus and spread it to domestic poultry, with producers being advised to watch their birds closely. Poultry producers are being urged to tighten biosecurity measures, restrict farm visitors, disinfect equipment and vehicles, and closely monitor flocks for any signs of illness. It's also important to keep flocks at home inside as much as possible. Postpone any poultry shows or gatherings. For Golden West, I'm Glendale Allen Vossler.
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1: Good afternoon. I'm Natasha Weeb. Weyburn City Council will consider two proposed bylaws at its regular meeting tonight. Council will give first reading to a proposed rural fire and rescue service policy, which would establish guidelines for providing fire and rescue services outside city limits. Council will also consider changes to the refuse bylaw, including updated definitions, fees, and hours of operation. The changes are part of the city's annual rate review, which includes rate increases scheduled through 2029. The meeting gets underway at 6 p.m. in council chambers. Flu season is approaching, and Medical Health Officer Dr. Ashok Chetri says vaccinations are one way to protect your families against illness.
2: Keep you nice and up to date, you know, so meaning you can always call your public health officer or look at your MySouth health record for that. You know, if you think that your child is not up to date for the routine childhood vaccination, it's a good time to call the public health and be updated on that.
1: Chetri says Saskatchewan had a difficult flu season last year with more than 8,000 laboratory reported cases, while only about 22% of Saskatchewan residents received a flu vaccine. The fall immunization program will begin in the coming weeks. Saskatchewan is marking Test Your Smoke Alarm Day today, with residents encouraged to take a few minutes to check their alarms. The Saskatchewan Public Safety Agency says working smoke alarms can significantly reduce the risk of dying in a house fire. Weyburn Bengough MLA Michael Wieger says residents should test their alarms tonight and make it a monthly habit. The province also recently strengthened carbon monoxide alarm requirements for multi-unit residential buildings. A sold-out fundraiser for Southeast Advocates in Weyburn on Saturday night. The Taste of the Nations featured live entertainment and foods from around the world. Interim Executive Director Shannon Fodchuk.
3: Thank you to our food presenters, sponsors, volunteers, entertainers, our staff, and everyone who bought a ticket and came out to support us. Obviously, we could not do this without them. Seeing 200 people come together to celebrate food and culture is pretty special, and we're excited to see where Taste of the Nations goes from here.
1: She says they're still tallying results from ticket and bar sales as well as the silent auction, with all proceeds going back into their children's programming and culture cooking classes at the Weyburn Public Library. Anyone with extra clothing or household items can drop them off in the community living yellow bins. Inclusion Weyburn President Jackie Wilson says their organization benefits from all those donations.
4: Just a reminder to people that those are there too, and they're easy to access. 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We've had times when we were part of big garage sales, and what was left over, they actually brought in a U-Haul and just loaded it all in the U-Haul, and we gained from that.
1: The yellow bins are located in the parking lots of the Prairie Sky Co-op Food Store and at Zion Lutheran Church. 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
1: The U18 AAA Weyburn Gold Wings began their season over the weekend with a pair of games on the road against the Prince Albert Northern Bears. They had a strong start, opening the weekend Saturday night with a 5-0 shutout win. They couldn't keep the momentum going Sunday, falling in a tight 3-2 contest. The Gold Wings look to shake it off as they look ahead to a second road series this

0: weekend visiting the Battleford Sharks. The Richardson Pioneer Weyburn Red Wings are seeing a strong start to the season despite losing their home opener. They're now on a 3-game winning streak, topping the early SJHL standings. Head coach Cody Mabes credits their momentum to the team settling in.
1: I think guys are just getting comfortable. We're still figuring it out too. Like, guys getting in some different spots, some different looks, and just, you know, getting a little more, just more reps. I don't think it's any changes really, just getting a little more comfortable as we move on.
0: The Red Wings' next matchup is against the Flin Flon Bombers. After back-to-back intense playoff series over the past 2 years and the Bombers seeing a new head coach at the helm, Mape says he looks forward to seeing how the team performs this year. Puck drop is set for Wednesday at 7 p.m. at Whitecap Resources Center.
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0: It'll be partly cloudy this evening with a low of 8. Becoming mostly sunny tomorrow morning with southwest wind gusting to 50 and a high of 22. Clearing on Wednesday with a high of 15. Sunshine on Thursday with a high of 15. And more sun on Friday with a high of 16. 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

Stephen King, we got beer. I'm Sharon Church. Ella Langley, Loving Life Again, coming up. But first, we got Garth Brooks. Here's Much Too Young.

0: loving life again. Hey, I'm Sharon Church, and it's now time for your sort of sports report. The Ottawa Redblacks, well, their losing streak remains intact. Oh, boy. They're up to 20 in a row without a win. Calgary beat them over the weekend 45-31, which means they are now 0-14 on the season. And that ties the Redblacks with the 1994 Shreveport Pirates for the worst start to a season in CFL history. Now, they've got four games left to find a win. And no CFL team has ever finished a season completely winless. So, you know, no pressure or anything. I don't know. Could be neat to be the only team to never get a win, right? They could make t-shirts.
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4: 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The City of Weyburn is asking all residents and businesses to complete the Community Flood Impact Survey. The survey is helping us collect information about how properties across the city were impacted, including whether they experienced overland flooding, sewer backup, or no flooding at all. That information will help identify patterns, support the city's review of how stormwater and sanitary systems performed, and inform future infrastructure planning and priorities. Even if your property was not affected, your response provides valuable information and helps us build a more complete picture of conditions across the community. The survey is available on

0: 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The more information we receive, the stronger the data we have to support our ongoing review and future infrastructure planning. From the City of Weyburn to our community, this is your City Minute.
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2: Partly cloudy tonight with a low of 8. Becoming mostly sunny tomorrow morning with wind gusting to 50 and a high of 22. And skies clearing on Wednesday with a high of 15. I'm Natasha Weeb. 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

0: together for a 12-hour broadcast marking the National Day for Truth and Reconciliation. 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
15: Partly cloudy tonight with a low of 8. Becoming mostly sunny tomorrow morning with wind gusting to 50 and a high of 22. And skies clearing on Wednesday with a high of 15. I'm Natasha Weeb. Find the area's official forecast and stream us anywhere on the Discover Weyburn app.
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0: Brett Kissel, another one. Hey, I'm Sharon Church. Are you an overthinker?
1: Oh, boy.
0: Am I ever. The average person makes about 50 decisions a day and then second guesses 41% of them. I feel like I second guess all of them. Now, a lot of this happens at the grocery store where the endless options spark what researchers call aisle anxiety. Shoppers worry about making the right choice for health, sustainability, their finances, and nearly half see groceries as an investment in their well-being, which is great until you spend 20 minutes comparing oat milk and then still leave the store with a bunch of chips.
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